story goes, the farmer said to the boll weevil, I see you're on the square. 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

0: Hello.
1: 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Are you an actress?
0: Oh, no, but I'd give anything if I could be.
1: Why?
0: Well, because you can make believe so many wonderful things that never happen in real life.
1: Well, if you like to make believe one thing, why can't we make believe we know each other?
2: The game.